0: show when the dice, cause the music is a nice. Baby, come on down to the member rock it twice.
1: Yeah.
0: You're gonna do it on your own.

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0: 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Come on and take me there, I wanna be your toy.
1: Everybody in the place, just move right now, because we got the sound with the super know-how.
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0: Come on, everybody, just check it out. Come on, everybody.

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1: Feel me. Damn.
0: You're gonna be mine.
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Yeah, come on, do you understand?

understand. Give Africa your hand, and you understand. You can give money, you can give material, you can give clothes, and you can give medical. You can help the African people to better life. And I hope the track

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Do you not must be like the track, or you must be Abu

0: 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Split for other people. Copy the track. Copy my post, other post. Give more change for Africa, for the world, to better life, to more understand, to more people, give a helping hand. Yes, sorry, my English is not perfect. I hope, do you understand this track? Yeah. It is freestyle. And give it for Africa. That more help come from other land to the nations, to the lands, to the city. In Africa, for the children, for the families, for the peoples in Africa. Here is our Latita. I wish you a nice day.
1: Yo, the common in the jungle, in my car. 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Und das gab es noch nie. 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Yeah. Bakuma ist hier am Start und die

Yeah, peace and love is for all peoples in the air, in the world, of the world. Yeah, let fly, little bird fly, all peoples flying up. Yes, come on, jump, jump. Yeah, here is the Lord Titan alias Sven Duncan in the Lord Tatum. Yes, come on, let's party twist again. I give you a freestyle from my heart. I give you a freestyle from my brain. I give you my mind. And my is this magic is fucking of right and esoteric. Peoples, yes, come on. We are more hope for the world, more hope for the peoples and the next generation. Yeah, this is the Lord Titan, the bluebird flying man. Yeah, I give you a freestyle, I give you a music, I give you peace and love. Yeah, come on, I give you a hope for social interesting. Yes, yes, yes, the Lord Titan can fly with you. Yeah, the flying bird Lord Titan, Lord Titan, alias Sven Dang. It's this matches for the world, peace and love and socialis. Yes, socialität. Yeah, come on, you do understand? We are hope for the land. We are hope for the world. We are hope for the peoples, for the children, for the next generation. Yes, yes, yes, and the Lord Titan left the highway with the matches. Give more socialität, give more hope, give more love, give more pieces for all peoples of the world.

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0: 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You're gonna be mine. 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

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Do you understand? I'm by your side. You dust me out. 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Do you understand? 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You can give the next generation the best of life, or the next evil hell fire in your eyes. Yeah, socialist, this song, and I give you a medal of the bomb. Yeah, chill out, and you are the next generation of the crowd. Fight. Do you come with your fight in my life? I give you a hard kick on your side. This is the next song of Generation 2 flying in the air. We have the name, the storm of falling heaven, sky, world. Best give me right to next generation. She have a better life than I have a better life. Then we have a better life, and you can give me your hand. Do you understand? We are the people in the land. What the name is in the fucking brand. Yeah, come on, right. Come on, branding in the light. Come on, right. 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Flying in the sky for a better life. For a better life.